Bob Rockwell on saxophone, Leo Sedrin on the drums, Bill Peterson on the bass. I'm Ben Sedrin. Thank you very much.

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Mm-hmm. Mm-hmm. You must be stuck on the Kenny, man stick. 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

0: 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Oh my God, it haunts me still. Before he sank and departed, a message to me was imparted. Repay this debt for your life. Your course has now been newly charted. You have to serve a greater good. You must finish what you started.
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I was actually just looking for my crew. Is this a deja vu?

0: yours up, ma'am.
1: I got something for y'all, like, big, big, big, big. I don't really big, big.

Hey, Belton, do you remember the last time you got drunk? Aye, aye, aye.

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Yeah. And I think all oppressed people all around the world should come together against our biggest threat.

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Pulls his half gestures towards me. Stuff my hand into my pocket. Fill it with all I can find. He returns it to his head without saying a word.

0: Where are you going?
1: I'm looking for a private island.
0: What are you running away from?
1: Why do you ask that?

0: Big Snoop Dogg.
1: Wow. One representing
0: West Coast. West.
1: You gonna hold it down? Please believe me.
0: Enough said then, nigga.
1: Hold on.
0: Take a shot. Let's make this official. Shine your boots and load your pistols. Pull out your best credentials. Cause this.

Keep in mind that this is a new virus, and what's known about the virus now might change in the future. So, where did the virus come from? There are different types of coronaviruses that cause respiratory and sometimes gastrointestinal symptoms. There are some types of coronaviruses that can cause severe disease. The exact dynamics of how the virus is transmitted is yet to be determined. So, how does the disease present?

designers from China to Thailand. Got a wine and why not combine them? Pardon me, let me chime in. But the science behind my conniving, I'm refining violent. Throw the lime and fine dine to hymen. Swag, swag.

talking about the people with psychedelic wanda. Talking about the people with psychedelic.